I was picking up a suit from the dry cleaners, which is standard for me, Thursday, 12:30. I've got a pretty solid routine these days. I don't know, it just works for me. Anyway, I was leaving. I was getting in my car, and I went to adjust the rearview mirror. But in its reflection, just for a second, I saw a figure. Started to trigger, memories flooded back, stopped me in my track. Who was that? It was my lover. A lover.

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It consumes me. I thought I was moving on, but I guess I was just switching off. And now I see my life as the banal slog it instantly became. And I don't know if I can go on the same.

So why be bored? Who scared you? And why stay there? It's no piece of cake. When I hear that crazy sound,

600 songs, only 12 get sung. 87,000 cigarettes have passed through these lungs, and every single day I wish I'd never smoked one. A week brushing my teeth and a week getting my hair cut. 8 years sleeping, I'm still tired when I wake up. A whole year eating and I still lost weight. 5 proper girlfriends and 5 messy breakups. 27

that's the way it is, and that's the way it is. If that's the way it is, and that's the way it is. If that's the way it is, and that's the way it is. If that's the way it is, and that's the way it is.

She's gone. I froze her out, move by move. First, I didn't hold her hand. Then I didn't touch her in bed. Then I wasn't tender with her upsets. Then I just told her to go. And still, she didn't go. I had to push. Now this pace is peaceful as a grave. It's dead quiet without her and her stupid TV shows. And young girl laughing. I was always ashamed she read Cosmopolitan. I should have been proud of her. What did she want that was so bad? She just wanted to believe that someone would love her and look after her always. She called me Daddy. She called me Daddy.

0: 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Of course, it's good to be alive every night. It's good to be better.
1: I'm still alive.
0: Oh, yeah. All right, lick this up. Lick it up now. Keep your eye on the ball and lick this up.
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1: 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First you put on your string, then you stretch it out a little bit. So it doesn't go out of tune. Turn it just up there, bam, bam, bam, bam, bam. 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